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Hey, it's CJ Cruz. Thank you for spending your Thursday night here. 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I Ain't Coming Back on 106.3, 107.7 Kicks Country.

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0: A stationary front is off to our west. We'll be getting some showers and thunderstorms during the overnight hours, mid-60s on the low. A little bit of sunshine on Friday, but still some afternoon showers and thunderstorms popping up on us, and our high going up to about 80. Friday night looks like more rain, and then a cold front will be arriving Saturday and Sunday. That'll bring us a really good chance of showers and thunderstorms through most of the upcoming weekend. I'm meteorologist Steve Hamilton from the Cole Chevy Body Shop Weather Center.
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0: That's Luke Holmes and Be By You on 106.3, 107.7 Kicks Country. Well, have you ever cleaned out your fridge and tossed something the second you spotted a past date on the package? Well, apparently, you might be throwing away perfectly good food. Yeah, it's gotten so bad that California is now requiring standardized labels that clearly separate quality dates from true safety dates. So there's so many different choices. As a matter of fact, researchers found more than 50 different date labels across the U.S. This is probably the one thing California has done that I do agree with. Shaboozy next on 106.3, 107.7 Kicks Country.
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0: it's Sophia. 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I'm at Dollywood with my whole family. 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

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This concludes this statewide required monthly test.

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0: 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I'm CJ Cruz, going to hear from Ella Langley and Parker McCullum in minutes. Chris Stapleton now. You should probably leave on Kix Country.
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0: and that'll bring us a really good chance of showers and thunderstorms through most of the upcoming weekend. I'm meteorologist Steve Hamilton from the Cole Chevy Body Shop Weather Center.
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are the most streamed shows so far this year? I've got the list coming up in less than 15 minutes. Here's Jordan Davis now on Kix Country. I love

0: 1-800-963-1077. Kicks Country. Well, Nielsen just released its list of the most streamed shows for the first half of 2026, along with the amount of minutes they've been streamed. So your top five, number one, Stranger Things, 23.26 billion minutes watched. Bluey from Disney Plus was number two on the list. The Pitt from HBO Max, my new favorite show, it was number three. Grey's Anatomy and The Big Bang Theory round out the top five streamed shows so far this year. Stranger Things got quite the hold at number one. Ella Langley coming up next. 1063-1077 Kicks Country.
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It's me, CJ Cruz, got George Burge and Bailey Zimmerman coming up. Kenny Chesney now and Young on Kicks Country.

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7: A stationary front is off to our west. We'll be getting some showers and thunderstorms during the overnight hours, mid-60s on the low. A little bit of sunshine on Friday, but still some afternoon showers and thunderstorms popping up on us, and our high going up to about 80. Friday night looks like more rain, and then a cold front will be arriving Saturday and Sunday. That'll bring us a really good chance of showers and thunderstorms through most of the upcoming weekend. I'm meteorologist Steve Hamilton from the Cole Chevy Body Shop Weather Center.
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8: A stationary front is off to our west. We'll be getting some showers and thunderstorms during the overnight hours, mid-60s on the low. A little bit of sunshine on Friday, but still some afternoon showers and thunderstorms popping up on us, and our high going up to about 80. Friday night looks like more rain, and then a cold front will be arriving Saturday and Sunday. That'll bring us a really good chance of showers and thunderstorms through most of the upcoming weekend. I'm meteorologist Steve Hamilton from the Cole Chevy Body Shop Weather Center.
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0: Showers and thunderstorms popping up on us, and our high going up to about 80. Friday night looks like more rain, and then a cold front will be arriving Saturday and Sunday. That'll bring us a really good chance of showers and thunderstorms through most of the upcoming weekend. I'm meteorologist Steve Hamilton from the Cole Chevy Body Shop Weather Center.
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1: Kicks Country Weather.
2: A stationary front is off to our west. We'll be getting some showers and thunderstorms during the overnight hours, mid-60s on the low. A little bit of sunshine on Friday, but still some afternoon showers and thunderstorms popping up on us, and our high going up to about 80. Friday night looks like more rain, and then a cold front will be arriving Saturday and Sunday. That'll bring us a really good chance of showers and thunderstorms through most of the upcoming weekend. I'm meteorologist Steve Hamilton from the Cole Chevy Body Shop Weather Center.

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1: A stationary front is off to our west. We'll be getting some showers and thunderstorms during the overnight hours, mid-60s on the low. A little bit of sunshine on Friday, but still some afternoon showers and thunderstorms popping up on us, and our high going up to about 80. Friday night looks like more rain, and then a cold front will be arriving Saturday and Sunday. That'll bring us a really good chance of showers and thunderstorms through most of the upcoming weekend. I'm meteorologist Steve Hamilton from the Cole Chevy Body Shop Weather Center.
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12: A stationary front is off to our west. We'll be getting some showers and thunderstorms during the overnight hours, mid-60s on the low. A little bit of sunshine on Friday, but still some afternoon showers and thunderstorms popping up on us, and our high going up to about 80. Friday night looks like more rain, and then a cold front will be arriving Saturday and Sunday. That'll bring us a really good chance of showers and thunderstorms through most of the upcoming weekend. I'm meteorologist Steve Hamilton from the Cole Chevy Body Shop Weather Center.

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6: We're going to play easy trivia in about 3 minutes. Let's warm our brains up here. The category is fifth grade science. Eddie, what's the center of a cell called?
8: Oh, that's the nucleus.
6: Correct. 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
6: Correct. Lunchbox, what do you call an animal that eats only meat?
11: Carnivore.
6: Correct, carnivore.
8: Pretty good, guys.
9: Okay, we're all on fire today.
6: We're all loose, ready to go. Easy trivia. All right, let's get the show started now.
0: Bones.
6: Okay, now let's do a little iHeart premiere. Here we go. The iHeart Country premiere of a song called J.

0: show. All right, time for easy trivia. The category is weather. Eddie, you're the champ. You have the tiara on. What do you call frozen rain that falls in balls or chunks of ice?
1: That's called hail.
0: That is correct. Amy, what instrument measures temperature?
2: Thermometer.
0: Correct. Abby, what is the white fluffy form of frozen precipitation?
3: Snow.
0: Correct. Lunchbox, what do we call a flash of electricity during a storm?
4: That would be electricity. No, that'd be thunder. That'd be lightning.
0: Oh, my God. All right, that'd be lightning.
4: Yep.
0: Okay, nobody goes home in the first round, but if you miss one from here out, you'll hear this sound.
5: You've been booed.
0: Everybody ready?
6: Ready.
4: Yeah.
0: Eddie's the only one with a win this season.
2: Shocker.
1: That's how it goes.
0: Here we go. The category is things that are green. Eddie, what green vegetable is often associated with rabbits?
1: This might be a trick question because it has green on it.
0: What green vegetable is often associated with rabbits?
1: Oh, my goodness. Am I going to go out here? I'm going to go lettuce.
0: Lettuce is correct.
1: Bugs Bunny ate carrots.
0: That's one Bugs Bunny. That's not generally rabbits. That's one Looney Tune cartoon character.
4: I was like orange.
0: Amy, what's the name of the green creature who stole Christmas?
2: The Grinch.
0: Correct. Abby, what green fruit is used to make guacamole?
3: Avocado.
0: Correct. Lunchbox, what green vegetable is known for looking like tiny trees?
4: Oh, that is broccoli.
0: Correct. The category is celebrities with last names that are animals. Eddie, which NBA legend played for the Boston Celtics and has a last name of a flying animal?
1: That's Larry Bird.
0: Correct. Amy, which artist sings If It Makes You Happy and has a last name of a bird?
2: If it makes you happy, then why the hell are you so...
0: Need an answer?
2: Last name of a bird. If it makes you...
0: 3 seconds.
2: I can't think of who sings that. Alanis Morissette.
5: You've been booed.
2: I don't know.
0: Of the Morissette.

0: parrots.
1: Wait, hold on. If it makes...
2: Cheryl Crow.
1: Oh, Crow!
3: Amy,
1: I hate myself right now. Yeah. I hate it.
2: That's crazy.
1: I couldn't think.
4: It's okay.
5: Abby relates.
1: See, y'all don't know what it's like.
2: Abby, no, what don't. Project Hail Mary actor has a last name of a baby goose?
4: Not a duckling.
2: What Project Hail Mary actor has a last name of a baby goose?
4: Project Hail Mary actor. It's an actor. It's a male.
2: 3 seconds.
4: I don't know.
2: Oh my gosh. Who's in Project Hail Mary?
4: I don't know. I haven't seen it.
2: Ryan Gosling.
1: Oh, Gosling.
6: You've been booed.
3: That's what you call a what? A baby goose?
2: Baby goose. But just go Project Hail Mary.
3: Right, because you only know one actor.
7: Oh, but she hasn't seen it.
4: Yeah, I haven't seen it.
3: But everyone. Okay.
2: I haven't seen a lot of things.
4: It's a struggle.
7: I cannot talk because I couldn't think of Cheryl freaking Crow.
2: What actress starred in Transformers and has the last name of a sly forest animal?
5: Oh, that's my hottie, Megan Fox.
2: Correct.
7: Gosh, nice. This category, I did not get that. This category was hard for me, I'm not going to lie. When you throw in that animal thing, like if you were to just say, who sings this song, I probably would have gotten it. But me thinking of a bird freaked me out.
5: We can tell.
2: Two people remain, Eddie and Lunchbox.
3: Wow.
2: Eddie,
3: yeah.
2: The category is the answer starts with F. What legendary singer was nicknamed Old Blue Eyes?
3: Ah, that's Frank Sinatra.
2: Correct. Lunchbox, what word means a made-up story or literature that is not based on real events?
5: Say it again, because there's a couple that I'm thinking of in my head.
2: What word means a made-up story or literature that is not based on real events?
5: Fairy tale.
6: You've been booed.
3: But see, here's the thing. I had two as well, and it wasn't fairy tale, but it was fable and fiction.
2: But fiction is the overarching. Yeah,
3: got it.
2: Yeah, yes, it's fiction.
5: Oh,
3: that's tough, guys.
7: You want to do some just for funsies?
2: Did you guys have breakfast this morning? Did we?
7: I don't know what's wrong.
3: Yeah, Amy, that was crazy.
7: I know.
5: Yeah,
7: honestly, I guess.
5: I didn't even think fiction because I thought fairy tale. Like, I thought that was, not real.
3: Yeah, that happens.
5: Is that not real?
3: Fairy tales, not something
2: fairy
3: not real.
2: Tale would be a version of fiction, sure. All right.
3: Well,
2: Eddie.
3: I won again.
2: You won again. Hit it.
7: Yeah. I feel like we've been cursed.
3: Why? By what? Who?
7: Somebody put a curse on me because the fact that just happened, when you said Cheryl Crow, I wanted to die. Because, like, that's...
2: Seems a bit dramatic.
7: But that's so embarrassing.
2: Okay.
3: You think the easy trivia gods put a curse on you?
7: Somebody did.
5: Oh, man.
2: Well, there you have it. Eddie, nice win. We'll play again next week.
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0: She confronted him, huge fight. They talked it through. It turns out he had deleted the dating app from his phone. The problem is he never deleted his profile. Now he feels like I accused him of cheating when he didn't do anything wrong. My friend says they're okay now, but things have been awkward with me and her boyfriend. Do I owe him an apology? And if so, what do I say? Signed, apprehensive in Atlanta. So I'd like to first say that that is a thing. And I've known guys who have said, oh, I met somebody, I'm deleting the app. And they do delete the app. But they don't go into settings and delete their profile. And then someone sees them and they kind of have to prove it by the inactivity inside their profile. Meaning they have to re-download the app, they have to log in, and it tells you last time you've been active. And go, look, I haven't been active in 6 months. I just forgot to delete the guts.
1: Yeah.
0: And that happens, I think, a lot because dudes, we're pretty dumb. It's like, I'm out, I'm just going to delete it and move on.
1: I know girls that's been the case. So okay. It's not just guys.
0: I don't know many girls. So, okay, I just know dudes.
1: Yeah.
0: For the
1: no,
0: most part.
1: I like think that's a thing that happens. And as long as, like you said, you can go and show that you haven't been messaging a bunch of girls or going out on dates, then it shouldn't cause a huge blow-up fight. And then you, as the friend, you don't have anything to apologize for.
0: I can understand if he's like, why is she up in our business? But also, you're the friend and you should always be looking out for your friend. I do think it is one 2-minute conversation with this dude to go, hey, I know that was an awkward situation, but I was just looking out for my friend. It has nothing to do with you.
1: And obviously you want your friends to do the same thing.
0: Yep.
1: So.
0: And then he's got to go, yeah, you're right. I should have deleted my profile, not just the app, because there were a lot of things that just happened slightly wrong there.
1: Mm-hmm.
0: But nobody's wrong. And if it is awkward, this is one of those where you have to go and actually address it for a second. Then it will forever be fixed. But if you don't, it will forever be slightly awkward. So you have to have that. I think this can even be a text. I don't think it has to be a face-to-face, because how often do you get to be face-to-face with your friend's boyfriend when no one else is around?
1: Yeah.
0: That's just a hard situation to even manufacture. I think you can text him and say, hey, I think we have a little awkwardness here. I saw that, but I think you would probably tell your friend too. And this is why. Boom, it's over. Move on.
1: Yeah.
0: Everything that happened deserves some awkwardness, but it also deserves to not be awkward anymore, because everybody had everybody's best interest in mind.
1: If he continues to get mad or weird about this,
0: then he's secretly dating. Yep.
1: Yeah,
0: yep.
1: Something's up.
0: If he can't drop it, he was on that app.
1: Mm-hmm.
0: And he may be on more. But I would finish this with a conclusion conversation. That would be my advice. All right, thank you. Close it up.

Hello, Bobby Bones. My friend had been dating this guy for about 8 months. A few weeks ago, I was swiping through a dating app and came across his profile. I screenshotted it and sent it to her because I thought there's no way she should be dating someone

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1: Let's go.
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2: We're talking about Lunchbox going to the dentist, and his face is all swollen up from the dentist. We're like, dude, are you okay? And he goes, yeah, I just had to get a cleaning. We were like, that's not from a cleaning. He goes, yeah, they had to inject my mouth over a two-day period, right?
3: Yeah, it was a deep cleaning, not just a cleaning. You're missing the word deep.
2: Yeah, but over 2 days. They couldn't do it in 1 day, and they had to numb his mouth. And I've had many cleanings. That's never happened to me. So I want to play some voicemails first because this went to a place I did not expect it to go. Go with the first one.
4: Yeah, I'm calling about Lunchbox's cleaning. That is standard procedure. A deep cleaning, they clean underneath the gums. They will numb you one side at a time so your whole mouth isn't numb. I get mine done with no numbing because I like the pain.
5: What the nice. Oh, gosh. Okay.
3: They didn't give me that option.
6: He needs to feel.
2: Amy, tell him.
5: Okay, so Lunchbox has another disease.
6: What are you talking about?
5: So our dentist finally got back to us, Dr. Trembley, and he said the deep cleaning is to treat periodontal disease, and the anesthetic is necessary since the cleaning requires sharp instruments deep below the gum line. Often it's done one side at a time. Very standard, very typical, but it is a disease.
2: So it's not just a standard cleaning. You have a disease.
3: No, I don't have a disease.
6: I just heard.
3: I hadn't been in 2.5 years, so I had some buildup.
5: If someone refuses the deep cleaning and they have this disease, eventually the bacteria causes the bone to resorb, and that's how people... I don't know if that's a typo, but... This is a text he sent me, but they lose their teeth and require dentures.
6: Oh, my God.
2: Yeah, you have it. It's okay. We don't judge you. You have a disease. That's not a regular cleaning.
3: No. It's the reason it was so bad is because it had been 2.5 years. So without getting it cleaned for 2.5 years, there's enough bacteria there that they got to clean it out.
2: I've and now we're good. Multiple years.
5: Okay.
2: Yeah.
5: Learned a new word, resorb. That's not a typo.
2: Okay.
5: That's also known as to swallow up, to absorb again. To dissolve into, like, bone tissue, for example. Yikes.
2: Ray, play the next one.
7: I do feel like you guys were attacking Lunchbox, so I figured I'd give you guys a call. So he probably has gum disease, and typically they need to numb you because they have to go below the gum line to clean out plaque, and it's pretty much to help reduce swelling and allow that deep tool access. So get off of his back. Stop making him feel like he's crazy. Thanks. Bye.
2: No. We were not. We were just saying that's not a normal cleaning or deep cleaning. Like, there's something more. You have a disease.
5: Yeah, confirmed it.
3: No, yeah. They didn't mention anything about gum disease. They just said it was so bad that they were going to have to go in and get it all out and that we should be good to go from here on out.
6: And I feel terrible. Like, if we knew he had a disease, we
2: would
6: have
2: never said anything about it.
3: But there is no disease.
6: Heard everyone.
2: So
6: he's,
2: okay, let's just walk through him. So he had yeast infection in his mouth.
6: Yes.
2: Throat. That probably...

0: He has a testicle that that is way bigger than the other and will not heal itself.
1: Yeah. Correct.
2: A pain everywhere. Pain. Where's the pain?
3: Like a hernia type pain.
1: Yeah, it's like a hernia something.
3: Mm-hmm. Sports hernia.
0: He also had a disease that he gave Amy, tuberculosis.
2: Yeah.
1: No, Amy never had it.
3: Yes, I did.
0: And you, about once every 2 weeks, have to go home because you're sick.
2: He gets strep throat.
0: All the time.
2: Yeah.
0: Is that not true?
1: No, it's not true.
2: What are you talking about?
1: I've had strep throat.
0: Do you have to go home about every 2 weeks? Did you come in and you're like, I can't talk?
1: Every once in a while, I do wake up and my voice is gone. And I do believe that is allergies, that they just zap my vocal cords. That's not my fault. I can't do anything about that.
0: Yeah, I get really bad allergies too. I take medicine.
1: And Amy never had tuberculosis. She never took medicine for it. So if she...
3: I did start and then I quit because I was like, this sucks.
1: So you didn't really have it.
0: Next voicemail, Ray.
3: It was asymptomatic.
4: I just wanted to say, I heard you say it was a scam or insurance deal. It's not. They had to do it in 2 sessions, and I had the exact same thing done that Lunchbox had to get done because I waited too long going to the dentist. It's a thing. I mean, it goes on everywhere. Love the show.
0: I wish we wouldn't have said possibly it's a scam because it was over 2 days. We didn't realize it was basically a 2-day surgery because he had a disease.
2: Yeah, we didn't know that.
1: There is no disease.
0: We're sorry.
2: And we're sorry you're dealing with that, Lunchbox.
0: We apologize. We did not know you had another disease.
1: Oh my gosh.
0: Yeah. A lot of people have it. You're the voice of that disease now. Yeah.
1: I do not have a disease.
3: I'm sure there's a support group.
1: There's no disease.
0: I bet you can do commercials for something. It's like, yeah. I'm Lunchbox. I got a disease.
3: Periodontal.
2: Do you need
3: disease.
2: A food train or anything? Should we start something?
0: We should get a food train started. Yeah.
1: I would take a food train.
0: I know you would.
1: But I

0: 10. We'll talk about it next in our segment called Tell Me Something Good.
1: Bobby Bowles.
2: Bobby Bowles Show.
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2: Tell me something good.
3: She's 10 years old in fifth grade. Her name is Logan. She wakes up in the middle of the night and sees flames burning near the foot of her five-year-old sister's bed after a night light just had a weird plug and sparked a fire. And so she goes, holy crap, wakes up her sister, stepdad, wakes up the mom, the dogs, the mattresses were burning. So she grabs him and grabs a mattress with her stepdad and they drag it outside before that could even catch the rest of the house on fire. Here she is talking about seeing the fire.
4: I climbed down the bottom of my bunk bed and then I saw she was asleep and I saw a big fire by her feet.
3: You gotta see them drag the bed out of the house. Because they're pulling it together, then the dad just takes it and runs, and it is completely engulfed in flames. So fortunately, everybody escaped without injury. Logan is crediting school fire drills with helping her stay calm. WKBN with that story. Do you guys talk to your kids about if there's a fire?
5: We have a protocol of what to do if there's a fire, but...
3: What's that?
5: So we have like escape routes in the house because they're all their rooms are in different places. Somebody's on the top floor and somebody's on the lower floor. So like... The one on the top floor has a ladder, and we've already ran through the ladder and how to extend the ladder out the window. And then the ones on the bottom floor is like, this is the door that you leave to get out. But nightlight, that's scary.
3: Well, anything plugged in is what's weird.
6: I know.
3: Because we just leave stuff plugged in all the time.
5: You see like how on airplanes, chargers are like those portable chargers are starting fires?
3: Is that why? They don't let them be in suitcases.
5: They don't. And that's why.
3: Amy.
6: What about portable chargers like that? Like a Mophie.
5: That's the those are the ones.
3: Really? I think as long as you have it like on you, you're able to have it. You just can't have that battery thing in the luggage.
6: Yeah.
3: Yeah.
6: Now that I think about it, I don't know that we really have a plan.
3: Yeah, maybe you do. Maybe today you have a little
6: plan. Probably need to work on that.
3: Maybe you have a little plan, yeah. Mm-hmm. All right, there you go. That's what it's all about.
0: That was Tell Me Something Good.

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1: Coming up next.
2: I'm just going to list off some of the artists we're going to play. Garth Brooks, Josh Turner, Alan Jackson, Sugar Ray, Bruno Mars. And that's just a little bit of the dance party. It will put you in a better mood. The Friday morning dance party coming up next.

0: story comes to us from Columbia, Missouri. A 53-year-old man was tired of cars speeding past his apartment, so he took matters into his own hand. He went and sat outside his apartment right on the street, and when a car was speeding down the road, he'd point his gun at him. Not
1: a speed, like a
0: radar. No, not like a radar gun. He would pull out a gun, point it at him, get him to slow down. Oof. Next car, slow down by pointing a gun at him. So police were called.
1: He's lucky no one else pulled a gun on him and actually shot him. That's what I fear most.

0: is that everybody has a gun, and if someone gets a gun pulled on them, they pull theirs out and then shoot as well. What an idiot. Or a bonehead.
1: I'm Lunchbox. That's your bonehead story of the day.
2: Bobby Bones.
3: Instagram teen accounts come with automatic protections that limit who can contact teens, the content they can see, and the time they spend on the app. Learn more about teen accounts and Instagram's ongoing work to protect teens online at Instagram.com/teen accounts.
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0: All right, I'm gonna mix it up for you. It's Friday. Lots of good songs.

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It's the Bobby Bones Show. I'm just playing a lot of good music. Mixing it myself, so maybe a little clunky. Maybe perfect. I don't know.

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3: Fun Fact Friday. Yay!
4: The inventor of the ATM wanted people to type in six numbers. It's four. But he said, type in six. But his wife couldn't remember six numbers. She can remember four. So she said, you got to just do four. I can't do six, so it's four.
5: Oh. Thank you, wife.
6: Thank you to her.
4: Yeah, there you go.
6: It's easier for us.
4: Amy?
5: Thomas Jefferson is credited with popularizing macaroni and cheese in the U.S. After he encountered the dish in France, he brought back a pasta machine and recipes, and he served it at his estate, making it a favorite among his guests.
4: I can see where macaroni and cheese for the first time ever would hit so good.
6: Like, what is this?
4: Well, I need more of this. Eddie?
6: So French poodles, you know, they're actually from Germany. They're not even French. And the name Pudel is German, and it means
4: Pudel.
6: It means to splash in water. So I guess back in the day, after the breed was a thing, the French made it popular. So that's why they call it French poodles. But they're really from Germany.
4: It does seem proper in French.
6: French poodle.
4: Yeah, just even its hair. It's
6: yeah.
4: Hair. Lunchbox.
7: Back in 2011 in Mexico City, they set a world record with 3,994 people all in a inflatable pool at the same time.
4: How many?
7: 3,994 people.
6: And it didn't bust.
7: Nope.
6: Crazy.
4: And how do you know when to stop?
6: When it busts.
4: Well, it doesn't count if it busts.
6: So you do it all over again?
4: Well, you gotta... I don't know. That's a lot of people.
7: And then my question is, are they standing up or are they laying down? They gotta be standing up,
4: They right? gotta be standing
6: you
4: up.
6: You can't lay down.
4: You can't lay down. That's how people die.
7: Oh, that's a good point.
4: Yeah. Only two of the 20 highest grossing movies of the 80s had a remake. So I have the entire list here of the 20 highest grossing movies released in the 80s. What do you think the biggest movies of the 80s was? Just guessing.
5: E.T.
4: Number one.
6: Wow. Good one, Amy.
4: And that's one of them, by the way. So there's no sequel still. E.T. number one. It made $792 million.
7: Okay, I got another one.
4: Go ahead.
7: Back to the Future.
4: Back to the Future.
7: It's gotta be.
4: It's going to be somewhere. It's at number 11.
6: Wow. I have a bigger one.
4: Okay.
6: Star Wars.
4: A lot of Star Warses. Number two was Return of the Jedi, Star Wars. Empire Strikes Back. That's Star Wars, right?
6: Yeah.
4: Is it number three? I'm sure there's other ones. How many Star Warses are there?
6: Oh, tons now. There's so many. Six,
7: those
6: seven,
7: were
6: 80s. Eight.
7: I thought those were...
8: There's nine main ones.
6: Oh, nine.
4: There's nine Star Warses?
8: Yeah, there's the prequel trilogy and then the last ones.
6: Mike's like, yeah, you idiot.
4: What do you think the other movie in the 80s is that didn't have a remake, a sequel, or a prequel?
7: Oh, sequel
6: didn't
7: or prequel.
6: Have.
4: Yep.
5: Another movie from the 80s. It didn't.
4: Oh. It's a massive movie from the 80s.
5: Dirty Dancing.
4: Probably wasn't one of the top 20 highest grossings.
5: Hmm.
4: Breakfast Club. I think there was.
7: Oh, was there a follow-up to that?
4: No, I don't know. I don't think it's in top 20. I'm looking at it now. The answer is Rain Man.
5: Rain Man.
6: I've never seen that.
5: That's from the 80s.
4: You've never seen
7: what?
4: Rain
7: You've
4: Man?
7: You've never seen Rain Man?
6: I've heard all the quotes and everything.
4: Judge Walker. Judge Walker. Definitely.
5: Walmart. Walmart. Gotta go to Walmart.
4: 1988. $355 million.
6: Dang.
4: So, you remember 3 Men and a Baby? That movie was awesome.
5: Yes.
6: Was that Tom Selleck?
4: Uh-huh. Yeah. He was one of them. And I think Steve Guttenberg was another one. But that had a sequel. 3 Men and a Little Lady.
6: Uh-huh. You know what's along those lines? Look Who's Talking. Those were awesome.
4: Those were really funny. John Travolta and Kirstie Alley, maybe, were the voices of those.
6: And I think Bruce Willis might have been a baby, too. Like a voice of the baby.
4: John Travolta.

0: Travolta, Kirstie Alley, Bruce Willis, all in it.
1: That's awesome.
0: The top one, Batman sequel, Indiana Jones sequel, Top Gun sequel, Who Framed Roger Rabbit?
1: Dude, that was so good.
0: A
1: good
0: one. They have a sequel in that one? Rain Man obviously didn't. Crocodile Dundee. I loved those.
1: Never watched those. Mm-mm.
0: You never saw Crocodile Dundee?
1: No.
2: Wow.
0: Ghostbusters, Beverly Hills Cop, Fatal Attraction. I never saw that. It seemed too adult for the 80s. Look Who's Talking made it.
1: There we go.
0: Twins, Arnold Schwarzenegger, and Danny DeVito.
1: That was so good.
0: The Little Mermaid and Coming to America all make it there. Google sees the biggest spike in people searching for hangover cures on what date?
1: Sunday.
3: Monday.
0: Date.
1: January 1st.
0: Number one is January 1st. What's number two?
1: December 26th.
2: No, the one after Thanksgiving.
0: The answer is November 1st, the day after Halloween.
2: Halloween.
3: Because it's like, the day after the Super Bowl, but that's not a date.
0: The CIA had to approve every episode of the FX show The Americans about Russian spies living undercover in the U.S. just to make sure they didn't reveal any classified information.
2: Wow.
0: It's a great show. It's a slow show, but it's a great show.
1: So that means everything there is fake, made up.
0: It's a true story. It's based on two people that actually did that, but I guess they did. It doesn't mean it's fake. It just means what they did reveal was either true or fictionalized, which I expected that anyway. Female kangaroos have three female parts on their body.
1: Really?
0: 30 Vs, yeah.
1: I wonder why.
2: Huh.
1: Like, why would God want it that way?
0: Well, why would he only want one on humans?
1: Just one. No question, you know?
0: All right, there you go.

0: trying to be a coach, college football coach, and we have the athletic director, the guy who is the boss of the college football team at University of Akron. I think it's Akron University. I think it's AU.
1: Well, you better figure that out.
0: I know. I really should know that. Yeah, if I'm the coach. But I'm going to ask him, like, do I really have a chance to go be the coach? So we'll talk to the athletic director, Akron Zips, next.
2: Let's go.
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2: we're going to talk to Dr. Andrew Goodrich. He is the athletic director at the University of Akron. This is the football team that's going to let somebody call plays. And I bought season tickets to just call plays, to have a chance to get drawn to call plays. And so I wanted to get the boss on to figure out, do I really have a chance at this? So here he is, athletic director, Dr. Andrew T. Goodrich.
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2: Now let's bring in Dr. Andrew Goodrich, the director of athletics at the University of Akron, my new favorite school. My new favorite. I'm such a fan.
4: Let's go.
2: Yes. He is behind what we've been talking about on this show, where if you buy season tickets, you have a chance, basically, to be the offensive coordinator. We should clap our hands for Dr. Goodrich. Okay. Dr. Goodrich, my first question is, who thought of this idea?
4: You know, really, it was a combination, me and Matt Podorf, who's my deputy director of athletics, and we batted around a lot of ideas. And I think at one point, you know, I said to Matt, I said, you know, you realize coach is both the head coach and the offensive coordinator. What if we had like an offensive coordinator of the game? You know, we got to give it to one of our fans, you know, a season ticket holder. And he's like, are you crazy? We can't do that. You know, and we were like, what if we just did one play? But then we felt like it's just not the impact that we want that fan to experience. Right. It's fun. But we really started thinking, what if we just had them script the opening drive? You get a chance to do what we've all done. We've all stood in our living rooms. We've all sat there, pointed at the TV and said, oh, I would run this play. I would run that play. Here's what we got to do. And we thought, this might be something we could do. And we took it to coach. And coach was very reasonably skeptical about this idea. Is that fair? If any of you have spent time with a Division I head football coach, it was more colorful language than that. And we said, listen, we've got a great head coach who's an incredible offensive coordinator. This is his 42nd opening day. He's been there, done that. It's not his first rodeo. If Joe Moorhead is like, we're not doing this, then we're not doing it. He just gets it. And, you know, here we are.
2: You know, it's taking the internet by storm, which I'm a little bit disappointed in, because I saw it pretty early and thought, I'm buying tickets immediately. And then everybody saw how great of an idea it was. And now all my friends, even in media, are like, I'm in. But I will say this, Dr. Goodrich, I bought good season tickets. I didn't buy the $75 ones. I bought the ones that were definitely about double price, because also I wanted to donate them to kids that are there. And I've already been, you know, talking back to make sure that when I can get to the games. But look, if I'm there for game one, I plan to be there a lot. I plan to be the biggest supporter. Have you guys sold a lot of tickets?
4: You know, we had our biggest day of sales, one day of sales, since we opened the stadium back in 2008. So that's huge for us. What was actually pretty great is we had somebody call in and say, hey, how many suites you got left? We end up selling out our suites. And we've been contacted by a pretty large company who is interested in being our jersey patch sponsor. So, you know, I think the greatest impact might not necessarily be tickets sold, but corporate sponsorships and just overall support for the football program.
2: When do you guys plan to draw? And is the drawing going to be truly random?
4: The biggest thing that people are concerned about is, hey, now that we have incredible celebrities like yourself getting involved, you know, the PR thing for us to do is just get earned media by getting a famous person. I want you. I appreciate you. I'm really glad that you bought these tickets. We're grateful to have you as a season ticket holder. But we are going to stick to the intent, and this will be a random selection draw. So one person will have a shot at doing this. We're going to reevaluate exactly how we intend to share this with everyone, because frankly, at this point, we have a responsibility to America to do this right. So everybody's invested in this. I want to make sure that, you know, people are looking at the University of Akron and really seeing us as leaders in the space. And so we're probably, candidly, we're probably going to work with our College of Business. We've got a great group over there, student sport analytics group. And I imagine we're going to partner with the sports analytics program over in the College of Business so that they can help us have a truly random draw.
2: I'm so excited, because this is, I love when a new element is brought and it's fun, and especially for a school like you guys, everybody's fighting for attention. Like I said, we're always in an attention economy.
4: Exactly.
2: And you're trying to raise money, and you're trying to fight for attention to raise money. And I think it's really cool how everyone has kind of gravitated to this. So congratulations to you

0: and your team for having such a great idea. I know it's going to be completely random, but if for some reason my name is drawn, I plan to be there a couple days early in the film room, breaking it down. Listen,
1: awesome.
0: I've been studying RPOs for on college football, Madden. I'm really good at running the RPO spread offense. You can let them know. Rest assured, when I show up, I'll be ready to go. Dr. Goodrich, thank you so much, and I hope you have a wonderful week, and I can't wait for the drawing to happen and see who gets to do it.
2: Thank you very much. We appreciate you guys. Go Zips.
0: I agree. Go freaking Zips. All right. Thank you, Dr.
2: Let's
0: Goodrich.
2: Let's go. We'll see you. Bobby Bones. This is the Bobby Bones Show.

0: me something good.
1: 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Talk about beginner's luck. One woman's very first try at something paid off huge. Lunchbox has a story next and Tell Me Something Good.
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4: Kayla Jeffries in North Carolina decided to stop at the gas station. She goes inside, and something about the 100K cash payday caught her eye. It's a lottery ticket, scratch off. She's never played before. She's like, give me one of those tickets. She scratched it. She won $100,000, the top prize on that lottery ticket. She had never played before. And I hate her, and I hope she has a great day.
5: Easy, dude.
6: You hate her.
0: You hate her and she hope she... Wow, good for you. You hate her and she hope she has a great day.
5: So that levels it out to zero.
0: Oh, we're back even.
4: She plans to buy a car and save for school. And I mean, you don't need to save for school, girl. You got $72,000. You're already going to school. Go ahead.
0: That makes you mad because?
4: I've played for so long. She sees one ticket the first time in her life, and she thinks it's just that easy. Huh. Gosh.
0: Wait, it was.
4: No, it isn't that easy. That's what I'm saying.
0: But it is.
4: Gosh, that's so frustrating.
0: It was. It is. First time.
4: Like, everybody's going to be like, I just can't.
5: You can't what?
4: I just can't understand how that happens to some people.
0: But not
4: me.
0: Yeah.
4: Like, I saw a post on Twitter maybe the other day of some guy from Oklahoma. He was in Vegas. And it looked like it made a 24-year-old dude. And he'd been there for like a couple hours. And he was playing something. He got a flush. And he won $400,000. I was like, oh, wow.
0: It's that easy.
4: Way to start the weekend, man. That's pretty cool.
5: Yeah.
0: I don't want that to happen when I start the weekend.
5: No, right before I leave.
0: I want that to happen on the last day. Because then I'm going, wow, I got all this extra money to play with. Well, good story. Kind of overshadowed by the dark cloud, but good story. That's what it's all about.
1: That was Tell Me Something Good.

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1: Our most popular game is Easy Trivia. It's the most fun. 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We talk about that. 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
0: Cody Johnson told Bobby Bones about the time a label wanted him to lose the cowboy hat.
2: I'm not even going to mention the label, but they said, we love your stuff. We love you. But, I mean, would you be willing to take the hat off? And I was like, and I literally said, oh, you thought I bought this to come see you. And he kind of, and my manager's a pretty large guy. He just kind of shrunk down his chair. And I was like, I shouldn't have said that. But I still said it.
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4: What baseball team do Lions like?
1: What baseball team do Lions like?
4: The Cubs. Cubs.
10: Yeah, we'll get it. Boy.
1: Put that on the wall.
4: What wall?
11: Yeah. Wall of shame.
9: That
4: what?
9: Was the Morning Corny.
4: I thought you were going to love that because you love the Cubs.
1: It has nothing to do with how good I think the joke is.
4: But you love the Cubs.
1: So that's true.
4: The Cubs. Yeah. Like, I thought anything with the Cubs you would like. Was that the, I thought Amy, that was kind of cute. Really? Okay.
1: That, right, guys? Was okay. That really
10: that was
1: bad?
10: Bad?
4: Okay,
10: really
4: okay,
10: bad.
4: Okay.
10: Yeah.
4: Hit it.
9: The Morning Corny.
4: What do lions wear to bed?
1: What?
4: Pajamas.
1: Good. Much better.
9: That was the Morning Corny.
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1: I'm listening to the podcast episode on Friday, July 24th. 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I promise you. It's hilarious, a little bit sad, but solid effort all around. Love the show.
0: Thank you, sir.
2: Thank you.
0: I would agree with that. And we have that segment coming up. 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
3: Oh, man, I don't know.
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0: And by everyone, I mean it does the best on YouTube, podcast. 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They get slightly harder until everybody falls out. And, yeah, you could hear that for the first time. Like, you land on the planet. Let's hear one thing. They hear that and go, this planet's stupid. And they leave.
3: Yeah.
0: That could happen. But they're not stupid. The people on the shore are not stupid. That game's,
2: thank you.
0: That game's tough, though. It is coming up. Thank you for the voicemail. Call us anytime, 877-77-BOBBY.
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0: We're going to do a therapeutic exercise within the room. 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
1: I want to do an exercise within all of us, okay? Now, this is called I Suck At. And I want you to be honest. I want you to share things that you're not good at. For example, I made my list. I suck at getting triggered. And when I get triggered, just start cutting.
3: Cutting what? Cutting?
1: Not literally, but like with words, with... Especially if like someone with media is like mouthing me. If I am near a phone and I go hard and then I burn it all down. And I've been a little better at that since my wife, because she's like, I don't want to be involved. Mm. And so I go, but I go way too hard. Sometimes I take a gun to a knife fight. If someone's like, yeah, Bobby's hair is a funny color. I'm like, I hope your family dies. You know, it's not that hardcore, but I do that, right? I get triggered. And I cut with my words. I also suck at letting slow talkers finish their sentences. Even in interviews, they'll be like, well, you know, the first time I played guitar, it was... Anyway, I struggle with that, where I just need a little more patience and communication. I also suck at giving books enough time to get good. I'm a quarter of the way through a book. I think it's terrible. Oh, my God. Next. I'm bad at that. I suck at letting myself be happy with something before I start to go, oh, I shouldn't get too happy because it's probably all going to get taken away at some point. I also suck at answering phone calls. I just suck. Mm-hmm. I don't want to answer a phone call. If you call me, I'm not going to answer. If you text me, awesome. If you FaceTime me, there's a 30% chance. Unless it's Eddie and it's the afternoon and I know he's on the toilet. And then, no.
4: We're not doing that.
1: I suck at seeing. Is that bad vision? No right eye, really? And I suck at sleeping. That would be my list of things I suck at. Vulnerable? I'm trying to get better at that. Amy, what do you suck at?
3: I suck at saying anything in a concise way.
1: Mm. Yeah.
3: I'm going to try to keep it at that.
1: Oh, she's being concise. Wow. Growth. Okay. Anything else?
3: I suck at not using the word like a lot when I talk.
1: I think we all can be there. I think we all can be there.
3: Filler words. And I have been speaking here professionally for 20 years, and I don't know why. Whenever I see clips of me talking, I say, why? Mm-hmm. How?
1: Anything else?
3: I suck at making plans to go out and do things outside of my house.
1: Okay, good.
3: Because how else am I going to meet people?
1: Exactly. You have more? Are you good?
3: I'm good.
1: Okay.
4: Those were concise.
1: She was concise with all three of them, too. Wow. Great job.
3: Yeah, thank you.
1: Eddie.
4: All right. Well, the obvious one is I suck at math. Like, I'm really bad at math.
1: That's not the obvious one.
3: Oh, yeah.
4: What?
1: The obvious one is you don't follow through with things. I'm going to say if you get there.
4: I don't think I suck at that.
1: Oh.
4: I suck at reading.
1: Like you don't know how to read?
4: No, I can read. It's just I'm not a fast reader. Sometimes I read a whole page and I forget about what I read because I wasn't really thinking about it. Suck at that. I suck at folding clothes. I'm really bad at that.
1: No, I do. I mean, hey, you know what? Me too, wink, wink.
4: I suck at laundry.
1: Yeah, oh, me too. Yeah, terrible. That's not fair. We do that.
3: That's weaponized incompetence.
1: Yeah.
4: No, I'm really bad at it.
1: I'm good at weaponizing confidence.
3: Y'all have figured that one out.
1: Yeah. Uh-huh. Anything else?
4: I suck at being patient. You know, like, I'm not very patient. Kind of want everything to just, like, let's go. Like, why are we...
3: Really, you're also kind of laid back, though.
4: I know, but I guess patient with other people. Pretty laid back about me. But patient with other people, I need to work on that.
1: Lunchbox, what do you suck at?
5: I suck at technology.
4: That's true.
5: Oh, my gosh, man.
1: Everybody amens him.
5: I mean, technology just drives me up a wall trying to figure things out. It is unbelievable. I see... You know, like videos online. I'm just like, how do they do that? And I can't figure anything out. That drives me nuts. I suck at patience. With, like Eddie said, I mean, my kids, I mean, I give them one chance and then I blow a gasket because I just think it should be so quick and easy and I don't understand.

0: And why we dilly-dally and we can't get... I suck at patience. I suck at golf. I play golf.
1: That's a good one.
0: I play golf.
2: Hey, he loves golf.
1: I could have added that one, too. Yeah.
0: I love it. Yeah. I practice. I go to the driving range, and it does not matter. I suck.
2: You take lessons.
0: At golf.
1: Mm-hmm.
0: I suck.
1: Yeah.
0: That's about it. I mean, there's
1: I feel you on that one, though, too. Amen. Everybody feel good?
2: Yeah.
0: How much I suck at, though.
1: Amy, how do you feel?
3: I feel good.
1: Dang, how concise was that?
2: That was great.
0: Really good.
1: Getting better already.
3: Mm-hmm.
1: All right.
3: No filler words, no nothing.
1: All right, everybody feel better? Just a little therapeutic exercise. Like we share, we're vulnerable, then we try to get better. We help each other. If you want to tell us what you suck at, you can leave us a voice memo. Tell us what you really suck at.
3: Voice memo?
1: Message, whatever. I get confused. Here's the thing.
2: They send text.
0: Here we go.
1: Here's the thing. It's two things. I send a lot of voice memos on my phone to people.
3: Mm-hmm.
1: Also, on that iHeart app, you can push the button.
3: Oh, the talk back.
1: Talk back. Red. And so I read so many liners for stations where I do that. And then, but we have a voicemail line.
3: You know what?
1: I suck at my, I talk too fast. And then I suck at that.
2: Yeah. Your list is done. You're good. You're done.
1: No, I could do two pages. I had to slow that down.
3: I suck at sending a short voice text.
1: Yeah.
3: Or... Mm-hmm. What are those called?
1: Voice memo,
3: memo?
1: Yeah.
0: That's the same thing as concise.
3: Every time I try. I'm like, keep it under 2 minutes. Keep it under
0: 2 minutes. Under 2 minutes?
1: Yeah, Amy sends a podcast.
0: Oh, my God.
1: Yeah.
3: And then I'll do it. I'll be like, oh, I'm going to do it again. And I do it again. And there I am at 159. And I'm like, what? No, I need to make it a minute. That's the goal. And I try to gather everything and make it. And then, sure enough, there I'm again at 159 again. And I'm like, well, I guess I'm saying everything I need to say.
1: Good job, everybody. Thanks for being vulnerable.
2: Thank you.

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1: 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We'll talk about it next.
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2: What do you think about adults when they jump in the pool or jump in the lake? They hold their nose, like men. If they jump in and they're doing this, they jump in.
4: Well, I think they probably had something happen when they were younger that was very uncomfortable, and now they're scared, so they have to do that.
2: Saw a picture of Tom Brady jumping off a boat, and he's a nose pincher.
5: Uh-huh.
2: Oh. And they were making a big deal about Tom Brady being a nose pincher. I'm a nose pincher.
4: You are, too.
5: Still?
2: And I grew up in the water.
4: Wow. Huh. Okay. But so what happened to you?
2: Nothing.
4: At one point when you were little,
2: water
4: you must
2: didn't,
4: have...
2: like, touch me in a place I didn't
4: No, I feel like at some point you went into the water and it gushed up into your face and it was very uncomfortable. So then you became a nose pincher.
2: But doesn't that happen with everybody when you jump in the water early on in your life? Like, it's like, oh, God.
5: Yeah, yeah. So,
4: or maybe it's just how you were taught to do it. Because, like, is anybody else here a nose pincher?
2: Great question. Nope. If you jump in the water off a diving board or jump off a boat, do you hold your nose?
6: Nope, I do not. I blow out my nose when I go down.
2: You?
5: No. Oh. I'm a man.
2: Oh, good point. Scuba, do you hold your nose?
7: No, but my 8-year-old does, though.
5: Exactly. That's exactly right.
7: But I'm a water guy. I've always loved the water. And I feel
2: dude, I grew up on lakes.
7: Yeah, we were born in water. We had water all of innocent for 9 months. It is kind of weird that we become weird with water outside the womb.
2: What if in a sonogram, back when I was a baby, I was holding my nose?
6: From the very beginning.
4: Maybe that's
6: very,
4: where it started.
2: Yeah. I was just like, man, this sucks in here. I can't breathe. So if you see a dude holding his nose jumping in somewhere, do you think he's less of a man?

0: Why are we all attacking me right now? I'm just asking a question.
1: I didn't know that you put putty in your
0: ears.
1: Well,
0: Amy also said you put your swimmers in your arms. Okay. I did not know that adults felt other adults doing this made them less of an adult.
2: Was it from really, really high? Or
0: no, he was just jumping off a boat. Like a...
3: That's embarrassing.
0: But if I jump in the pool, I do.
2: Okay.
1: You should work on that.
0: I don't care to.
1: Okay. Well, people are going to judge
0: you. Even if I'm underwater, let's say I jump in and that initial thing goes up and I hold my nose. I don't even let go under. I keep holding it under if I'm underwater. The only time I don't is if I'm like trying to really make distance underneath. And then I don't like it. There's water in my nose when I do that.
1: Interesting. You've never blown out your nose just to keep the water out?
0: I have because okay. I swam. I'm not going to say competitively, but I trained for triathlons. And I guess I competed. But I,
1: yeah.
0: Yeah. And well, I wore a clip. I think.
1: You wore
2: no, you did
1: that?
2: Not.
0: I think.
2: No, you didn't.
3: No.
2: At the triathlon?
0: I don't like this segment. This segment makes me uncomfortable. Oh.
2: You had.
0: I didn't know people felt like that. For everybody out there, I work with judgmental people, and I hope you don't. But Tom Brady's a pitcher, and so am I. So Tom Brady and I like in many ways.
2: I don't like
0: look at us. Anyways, there you go. Pitcher.

0: tell me something good.
1: A 10-year-old girl made a split decision that her family will never forget. She's a hero. She's 10. We'll talk about it next in our segment called Tell Me Something Good.
2: Ever wonder how big Blake Shelton's ranch is?
3: It's huge. You know, I learned in that movie, Pure Country, it's rude to ask people how many acres they have. That's almost like asking
4: how much they weigh or their age.
3: Yeah. Even though you could look on probably Google Earth or something and figure it out.
5: It's the Bobby Bones.
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7: Here's the thing. I live in Franklin. I got like a 35-40 minute drive every time.
9: With that. But that does make you late.
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10: We were on time, though.
7: We were on time. 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
8: love
7: had
8: this
7: 7,000. So when there's an accident,
9: so you're
7: like,
9: they start fist fighting. This is the greatest. This is the day Old Dominion broke up. Right here on our show.
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0: She's 10 years old in fifth grade. Her name is Logan. She wakes up in the middle of the night and sees flames burning near the foot of her five-year-old sister's bed after a nightlight just had a weird plug and sparked a fire. And so she goes, holy crap, wakes up her sister, stepdad, wakes up the mom, the dogs, the mattresses were burning. So she grabs him and grabs a mattress with her stepdad and they drag it outside before that could even catch the rest of the house on fire. Here she is talking about seeing the fire.
1: I climbed down the bottom of my bunk bed and then I saw she was asleep and I saw a big fire by her feet.
0: You ought to see him drag the bed out of the house. Because they're pulling it together, then the dad just takes it and runs, and it is completely engulfed in flames. So fortunately, everybody escaped without injury. Logan is crediting school fire drills with helping her stay calm. WKBN with that story. Do you guys talk to your kids about if there's a fire?
2: We have a protocol of what to do if there's a fire, but
0: what's that?
2: So we have like escape route.

0: in the house because they're all their rooms are in different places. Somebody's on the top floor and somebody's on the lower floor. So like the one on the top floor has a ladder, and we've already ran through the ladder and how to extend the ladder out the window. And then the ones on the bottom floor is like, this is the door that you leave to get out. But nightlight, that's scary.
1: Well, anything plugged in is what's weird.
2: I know.
1: We just leave stuff plugged in all the time.
0: You see like how on airplanes, chargers are like those portable chargers are starting fires?
1: Is that why? They don't let them be in suitcases.
0: They don't. And that's why.
1: Amy.
2: What about portable chargers like that? Like a Mophie?
0: That's the those are the ones.
1: Really? I think as long as you have it like on you, you're able to have it. You just can't have that in battery thing in the luggage.
2: Yeah.
1: Yeah.
2: Yeah. Now that I think about it, I don't know that we really have a plan.
1: Hey, maybe you do. Maybe today you have a little
2: plan. Probably need to work on that.
1: Maybe you have a little plan, yeah. Mm-hmm. All right, there you go. That's what it's all about.
3: That was Tell Me Something Good. The Friday Morning Dance Party.
4: Coming up next.
1: I'm just going to list off some of the artists we're going to play. Garth Brooks, Josh Turner, Alan Jackson, Sugar Ray, Bruno Mars. And that's just a little bit of the dance party. It will put you in a better mood. The Friday Morning Dance Party coming up next.

0: Bobby asked Ella Langley which instrument she learned first as a child.
1: Guitar? No, piano. I started taking piano lessons young, really young. And I was so young, I was like trying to learn it by ear, and the teacher was getting aggravated with me, so they told me I was too young. And then I never went back, and that's like one of the biggest regrets of my life.
2: That you didn't stick with piano? Mm-hmm. Did your parents put you in piano?
1: My grandma did.
2: And was she a piano player?
1: My grandpa was, but my grandma grew up singing in church, so just always thought it was really important to learn, and still literally one of the biggest regrets. I can only play a little bit by ear, but guitar, so really the first one I learned is guitar.
3: Yes.

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1: All right, I'm gonna mix it up for you. It's Friday. Lots of good songs.

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This is the Bobby Bones Show. I'm just playing a lot of good music. Mixing it myself, so maybe all clunky. Maybe perfect. I don't know.

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1: We're going to play easy trivia. Let's warm up here. The category is geography. Eddie, I'll start with you. What's the tallest mountain in the world?
2: Oh, that's Everest.
1: Correct?
2: Yeah.
1: Amy, what ocean is between North America and Europe?
3: Oh, that would be the Atlantic.
1: Correct. Abby, which river flows through Egypt and is the longest river in Africa?
3: The Nile.
1: Correct. Lunchbox, what continent is the Sahara Desert located?
4: Africa.
1: Correct. Good job.
5: Nice.
3: Wow. Right.
1: Killing it. All right. Easy trivia. Next.
6: Bobby Bones.
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9: All right, time for easy trivia. The category is weather. Eddie, you're the champ. You have the tiara on. What do you call frozen rain that falls in balls or chunks of ice?
11: That's called hail.
9: That is correct. Amy, what instrument measures temperature?
12: Thermometer.
9: Correct. Abby, what is the white, fluffy form of frozen precipitation?
12: Snow.
9: Correct. Lunchbox, what do we call a flash of electricity during a storm?
13: That would be electricity. No, that'd be thunder. That'd be lightning.
9: Oh, my God. All right, that'd be lightning.
13: Yep.
9: Okay, nobody goes home in the first round, but if you miss one from here out, you'll hear this sound.
14: You've been boned.
9: Everybody ready?
15: Ready.
13: Yeah, yeah.
9: Eddie's the only one with a win this season.
12: Shocker.
11: That's how it goes.
9: Here we go. The category is things that are green. Eddie, what green vegetable is often associated with rabbits?
11: This might be a trick question because it has green on it.
9: What green vegetable is often associated with rabbits?
11: Oh, my goodness. Am I going to go out here? I'm going to go lettuce.
9: Lettuce is correct.
11: Oh, Bugs Bunny ate carrots.
9: That's one Bugs Bunny. That's not generally rabbits. That's one Looney Tune cartoon character.
13: I was with Eddie.
9: And
13: I was
9: it's orange. Amy, what's the name of the green creature who stole Christmas?
12: The Grinch.
9: Correct.

0: Abby, what green fruit is used to make guacamole?
1: Avocado.
0: Correct. Lunchbox, what green vegetable is known for looking like tiny trees?
2: Oh, that is broccoli.
0: Correct. The category is celebrities with last names that are animals. Eddie, which NBA legend played for the Boston Celtics and has the last name of a flying animal?
3: That's Larry Bird.
0: Correct. Amy, which artist sings If It Makes You Happy and has the last name of a bird?
4: If it makes you happy, then why the hell are you so...
0: Need an answer?
1: Last name of a bird. If it makes you...
0: 3 seconds.
1: I can't think of who sings that. Alanis Morissette.
5: You've been booed.
1: I don't know.
0: Of the Morissette parrots.
1: Wait, hold on. If it makes...
6: Cheryl Crow.
1: Oh, Crow. Ah!
3: Amy,
1: that's... I hate myself right now. Yeah. I hate it.
0: That's crazy.
1: I couldn't think.
2: Okay. Abby relates.
1: See, y'all don't know what it's like.
0: Abby, no, what don't. Project Hail Mary actor has a last name of a baby goose?
1: Not a duckling.
0: What Project Hail Mary actor has a last name of a baby goose?
1: Project Hail Mary actor. It's an actor. It's a male.
0: 3 seconds.
1: I don't know.
0: Oh, my gosh. Who's in Project Hail Mary?
1: I don't know. I haven't seen it.
0: Ryan Gosling.
1: Oh, Gosling.
5: You've been booed.
3: That's what you call a what? A baby goose?
0: Baby goose. But just go Project Hail Mary.
3: Right, because you only know one
7: actor. Well, but she hasn't seen it.
1: Yeah, I haven't seen it.
3: But everyone... okay.
0: I haven't seen a lot of things.
1: It's a struggle.
7: I cannot talk because I couldn't think of Cheryl freaking Crow.
0: What actress starred in Transformers and has the last name of a sly forest animal?
2: Oh, that's my hottie, Megan Fox.
0: Correct.
7: Gosh, nice. This category, I did not get that. This category was hard for me, I'm not going to lie. When you throw in that animal thing, like if you were to just say, who sings this song, I probably would have gotten it. But me thinking of a bird freaked me out.
2: Okay. We can tell.
0: Two people remain, Eddie and Lunchbox.
3: Wow.
0: Eddie,
3: yeah.
0: The category is the answer starts with F. What legendary singer was nicknamed Old Blue Eyes?
3: Ah, that's Frank Sinatra.
0: Correct. Lunchbox, what word means a made-up story or literature that is not based on real events?
2: Say it again, because there's a couple that I'm thinking of in my head.
0: What word means a made-up story or literature that is not based on real events?
2: Fairy tale.
5: You've been booed.
3: But see, here's the thing. I had two as well, and it wasn't fairy tale, but it was fable and fiction.
0: But fiction is the overarching. Yeah,
3: got it.
0: Yeah, yes, it's fiction.
2: Oh,
3: that's tough, guys.
7: You want to do some just for funsies?
0: Did you guys have breakfast this morning? Did we?
7: I don't know what's wrong.
3: Yeah, Amy, that was crazy.
7: I know.
2: Yeah,
7: honestly,
2: I didn't even think fiction because I thought fairy tale. Like, I thought that was, not real.
3: Yeah, that happens.
2: Is that not real?
3: Fairy tales, yeah, not something
0: fairy
3: not real.
0: Tale would be a version of fiction, sure. All right.
3: Well,
0: Eddie.
3: I won again.
0: You won again.
7: I feel like we've been cursed.
3: Why? By what? Who?
7: Somebody put a curse on me because the fact that just happened, when you said Cheryl Crow, I wanted to die. Because,
0: seems a bit dramatic.
7: But that's so embarrassing.
0: Okay.
3: You think the easy trivia gods put a curse on you?
7: Somebody did.
2: Oh, man.
0: Well, there you have it. Eddie, nice win. We'll play again next week. Get your Bobby Bones on. Come on. Now let's play Kane Brown. The song is called Woman.

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1: In theaters this weekend, Super Troopers 3. 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
3: 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Yay!
4: The inventor of the ATM wanted people to type in six numbers. It's four. But he said, type in six. But his wife couldn't remember six numbers. She can remember four. So she said, you got to just do four. I can't do six, so it's four.
5: Oh, thank you,
6: thank
5: wife.
6: You to her. Yeah.
4: Yeah, there you go. It's
6: easier for us.
4: Amy?
5: Thomas Jefferson is credited with popularizing macaroni and cheese in the U.S. After he encountered the dish in France, he brought back a pasta machine and recipes, and he served it at his estate, making it a favorite among his guests.
4: I can see where macaroni and cheese for the first time ever would hit so good.
6: Like, what is
4: like, well, I need more of this. Eddie?
6: So French poodles, you know, they're actually from Germany. They're not even French. And the name Pudel is German. And it means
4: Pudel.
6: It means to splash in water. So I guess back in the day after these, the breed was a thing, the French made it popular. So that's why they call it French poodles. But they're really from Germany.
4: It does seem proper in French.
6: French poodle.
4: Yeah, just even its hair. It's
6: yeah.
4: Hair. Lunchbox?
7: Back in 2011 in Mexico City, they set a world record with 3,994 people all in a inflatable pool at the same time.
4: How many?
7: 3,994 people.
6: And it didn't bust.
7: Nope.
6: Crazy.
4: And how do you know when to stop?
6: When it busts.
4: Well, it doesn't count if it busts.
6: So you do it all over again?
4: Well, you got to... I don't know. That's a lot of people.
7: And then my question is, are they standing up or are they laying down? They got to be standing up.
4: They right? Got to be standing
6: you
4: up.
6: You can't lay down.
4: You can't lay down. That's how people die.
7: Oh, that's a good point.
4: Yeah. Only two of the 20 highest grossing movies of the 80s had a remake. So I have the entire list here of the 20 highest grossing movies released in the 80s. What do you think the biggest movies of the 80s was? Just guessing.
5: E.T.
4: Number one.
6: Wow. Good one, Amy.
4: And that's one of them, by the way. So there's no sequel still. E.T. number one. It made... $792 million.
7: Okay, I got another one.
4: Go ahead.
7: Back to the Future.
4: Back to the Future.
7: It's got to be.
4: It's going to be somewhere. It's at number 11.
6: Wow. I have a bigger one.
4: Okay.
6: Star Wars.
4: A lot of Star Warses. Number two was Return of the Jedi, Star Wars. Empire Strikes Back, that's Star Wars, right?
6: Yeah.

0: a sequel or a prequel.
1: Oh, sequel
2: didn't
1: or prequel.
2: Have.
0: Yep.
3: Another movie from the 80s. It didn't.
0: Oh, it's a massive movie from the 80s.
3: Dirty Dancing.
0: Probably wasn't one of the top 20 highest grossings. Breakfast Club. I think there was.
1: Oh, was there a follow-up to that?
0: No, I don't know. I don't think it's in top 20. I'm looking at it now. The answer is Rain Man.
3: Rain Man.
2: I've never seen that.
3: That's from the 80s.
0: You've never seen
1: what?
0: Rain
1: You've
0: Man?
1: You've never seen Rain Man?
2: I've heard all the quotes and everything.
0: Judge Wapner.
3: Walmart. Gotta go to Walmart.
0: 1988. $355 million.
2: Dang.
0: So, remember 3 Men and a Baby? That movie was awesome.
3: Yes.
2: Was that Tom Selleck?
0: Yeah. He was one of them. And I think Steve Guttenberg was another one. But that had a sequel. 3 Men and a Little Lady.
2: Uh-huh. You know what's along those lines? Look Who's Talking. Those were awesome.
0: Those were really funny. John Travolta and Kirstie Alley maybe were the voices of those.
2: And I think Bruce Willis might have been a baby too, like a voice of the baby.
0: John Travolta, Kirstie Alley, Bruce Willis, all in it.
2: That's awesome.
0: The top one, Batman sequel, Indiana Jones sequel, Top Gun sequel, Who Framed Roger Rabbit?
2: Dude, that was so good.
0: A good one. They have a sequel in that one? Rain Man obviously didn't. Crocodile Dundee. I loved those.
2: Never watched those. Mm-mm.
0: You never saw Crocodile Dundee?
2: No.
1: Wow.
0: Ghostbusters, Beverly Hills Cop, Fatal Attraction. I never saw that. It seemed too adult.
2: Yeah.
0: For the 80s. Look Who's Talking made it.
2: There we go.
0: Twins, Arnold Schwarzenegger, and Danny DeVito.
2: That was so good.
0: The Little Mermaid and Coming to America all make it there. Google sees the biggest spike in people searching for hangover cures on what date?
2: Sunday.
3: Monday.
0: Date.
2: January 1st.
0: Number one is January 1st. What's number two?
2: December 26th.
1: No, the one after Thanksgiving.
3: Oh.
0: The answer is November 1st, the day after Halloween.
1: Halloween.
2: Oh, Halloween. Yeah, yeah, yeah.
3: Because it's like, the day after the Super Bowl, but that's not a date.
0: The CIA had to approve every episode of the FX show The Americans about Russian spies living undercover in the U.S. just to make sure they didn't reveal any classified information.
1: Wow.
0: It's a great show. It's a slow show, but it's a great show.
2: So that means everything there is fake, made up.
0: It's a true story. It's based on two people that actually did that. But I guess they did. It doesn't mean it's fake. It just means what they did reveal was either true or fictionalized, okay. Which I expected that anyway. Female kangaroos have 3 female parts on their body.
2: Really?
0: 30 Vs, yeah.
2: I wonder why.
1: Huh.
2: Like, why would God want it that way?
0: Well, why would they only want one on humans?
2: Just one. No question, you know?
0: All right, there you go.

0: me something good.
1: Yeah. Talk about beginner's luck. One woman's very first try at something paid off huge. Lunchbox has a story next and Tell Me Something Good.
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3: Kayla Jeffries in North Carolina decided to stop at the gas station. She goes inside, and something about the 100K cash payday caught her eye. It's a lottery ticket, scratch off. She's never played before. She's like, give me one of those tickets. She scratched it. She won $100,000, the top prize on that lottery ticket. She had never played before. And I hate her, and I hope she has a great day.
4: Easy, dude.
5: You hate her.
6: You hate her and she hopes. Wow, good for you. You hate her and she hopes she has a great day.
4: So that levels it out to zero.
6: Oh, we're back even.
3: She plans to buy a car and save for school. And I mean, you don't need to save for school, girl. You got $72,000. You're already going to school. Go ahead.
6: That makes you mad because?
3: I've played for so long. She sees one ticket the first time in her life, and she thinks it's just that easy. Huh. Gosh.
6: It was.
3: No, it isn't that easy. That's what I'm saying.
6: But it is.
3: Gosh, that's so frustrating.
6: It is. First time.
3: Like, everybody's going to be like, I just can't.
4: You can't what?
3: I just can't understand how that happens to some people.
6: But not
3: me.
6: Yeah.
3: Like, I saw a post on Twitter maybe the other day of some guy from Oklahoma. He was in Vegas. And it looked like it made a 24-year-old dude. And he'd been there for like a couple hours. And he was playing something. He got a flush. And he won $400,000. I was like, oh, wow.
6: It's that easy.
3: Way to start the weekend, man. That's pretty cool.
4: Yeah.
6: I don't want that to happen when I start the weekend.
4: No, right before I leave.
6: I want that to happen on the last day. Because then I'm going, wow, I got all this extra money to play with. Wow. Good story. Kind of overshadowed by the dark cloud, but good story. That's what it's all about.
0: That was Tell Me Something Good.

0: Reese Witherspoon on which outfit she was excited to take home from a movie she filmed.
1: Probably the pink suit from Legally Blonde. It's been in a museum. Every time I see it, I get flutters and reminders of Elle Woods. And I'm so lucky that I got to keep some of the costumes and I get to give them to my kids. I also have the wedding dress from Sweet Home Alabama. So when I kiss the boy in the rain, and it's really, it brings back a lot of memories when I look at it.
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0: Barbara Corcoran from Shark Tank told Bobby about the worst product he decided to invest in.
1: Well, the worst investment I won't even name because they sued me when they lost all their money, like I lost their money. 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But that was a exercise product that went nowhere. Okay. That's all. I'll leave it at that. I'm afraid to talk about it.
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7: This story comes to us from Columbia, Missouri. A 53-year-old man was tired of cars speeding past his apartment, so he took matters into his own hand. He went and sat outside his apartment right on the street, and when a car was speeding down the road, he'd point his gun at him.
8: Gun. Not a speed, like a
7: radar. No, not like a radar gun. He would pull out a gun, point it at him, get him to slow down. Yes. Next car, slow down by pointing a gun at him. So police were called.
8: He's lucky no one else pulled a gun on him and actually shot him. That's what I fear most, is that everybody has a gun, and if someone gets a gun pulled on them, they pull theirs out and then shoot as well. What an idiot. Or a bonehead.
7: I'm Lunchbox. That's your bonehead story of the day.
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0: weeks ago, I was swiping through a dating app and came across his profile. I screenshotted it and sent it to her because I thought there's no way she should be dating someone who is still on the app. She confronted him, huge fight. They talked it through. It turns out he had deleted the dating app from his phone. The problem is he never deleted his profile. Now he feels like I accused him of cheating when he didn't do anything wrong. My friend says they're okay now, but things have been awkward with me and her boyfriend. Do I owe him an apology? And if so, what do I say? Signed, apprehensive in Atlanta. So I'd like to first say that that is a thing. And I've known guys who have said, oh, I met somebody, I'm deleting the app. And they do delete the app. But they don't go into settings and delete their profile. And then someone sees them and they kind of have to prove it by the inactivity inside their profile. Meaning they have to re-download the app. They have to log in. And it tells you last time you've been active. And go, look, I haven't been active in 6 months. I just forgot to delete that. The guts.
1: Yeah.
0: And that happens, I think, a lot because dudes, we're pretty dumb. It's like, I'm out. I'm just going to delete it and move on.
1: I know girls that's been the case. So okay. It's not just guys.
0: I don't know many girls. So, okay. I just know dudes.
1: Yeah.
0: For the most part.
1: I think like that's a thing that happens. And as long as, like you said, you can go and show that you haven't been messaging a bunch of girls or going out on dates, then it shouldn't cause a huge blow-up fight. And then you, as the friend, you don't have anything to apologize for.
0: I can understand if he's like, why is she up in our business? But also, you're the friend and you should always be looking out for your friend. I do think it is one two-minute conversation with this dude to go, hey, I know that was an awkward situation, but I was just looking out for my friend. It has nothing to do with you.
1: And obviously, you want your friends to do the same thing.
0: Yep.
1: So.
0: And then he's got to go, yeah, you're right. I should have deleted my profile, not just the app. Because there were a lot of things that just happened slightly wrong there.
1: Mm-hmm.
0: But nobody's wrong. And if it is awkward, this is one of those where you have to go and actually address it for a second. Then it will forever be fixed. But if you don't, it will forever be slightly awkward. So you have to have that. I think this can even be a text. I don't think it has to be a face-to-face. Because how often do you get to be face-to-face with your friend's boyfriend when no one else is around?
1: Yeah.
0: That's just a hard situation to even manufacture. I think you can text him and say, hey, I think we have a little awkwardness here. I saw that, but I think you would probably tell your friend too. And this is why. Boom, it's over. Move on.
1: Yeah.
0: Everything that happened deserves some awkwardness, but it also deserves to not be awkward anymore because everybody had everybody's best interest in mind.
1: If he continues to get mad or weird about this,
0: then he's secretly dating. Yep.
1: Yeah,
0: yep.
1: Something's up.
0: If he can't drop it, he was on that app.
1: Mm-hmm.
0: And he may be on more. But I would finish this with a conclusion conversation. That would be my advice. All right, thank you. Close it up.

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1: You know, we were forced to live together because of COVID. And so, you know, she moved in with me. So that was a wonderful learning experience on how to coexist with someone. It's been a long time since I've had, you know, roommates. So that was a fun journey. And yeah, I absolutely learned a lot about myself.
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0: theaters this weekend, Super Troopers 3. The guys are back trying to bring down a whole new drug ring. Meanwhile, Thorny is trying to stop Farbo from marrying his sister. Super Troopers is one of my favorite cult comedies from the 2000s. Also in theaters, Spider-Man Brand New Day. It is easily Tom Holland's best movie as Spider-Man. I give it 4.5 out of 5. I'm Movie Mike, and that's your movie report.
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1: Hurricane's hard to beat just because of that SIG riff, you know, like on the top of it is like so big and like recognizable. And it was my first single. I mean, When It Rains, It Pours is up there. Like it just comes in as like cold vocal before the music even starts. And that one gets, I mean, people get pretty wild about that one too.
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0: we're talking about tipping, and Lunchbox said, should you tip your nurse? Because he saw a nurse rolling someone out in a wheelchair, and then we had the debate on if it was even a nurse, and turns out maybe it wasn't a nurse. It was just someone in scrubs who worked there as an assistant. So a couple of voicemails here. Number one.
1: Lunchbox, whatever, had been to the hospital with his son. People were rolling out with a wheelchair. Should you tip the nurse, this, that, and the other? Most of those people are retired, and most of them are volunteers. So just thought I would pass that along. Thank you.
0: I think, for the most part, we do believe that wasn't a nurse, right?
2: Mm-hmm. Mm-hmm.
0: It was, right?
3: I guess. I don't know. I thought they were all nurses that wore scrubs.
2: Like a transporter something assistant?
0: Something.
2: There was like a title.
0: Sounds like a time machine person there, but yeah. We did have a nurse squat with us whenever Billy was born to go out and make sure I know to put the car seat in. Like, a nurse did walk out with us then and go, let me see it, big boy. And I said,
2: the car seat?
0: Yeah. She's like, you're all good. That was a nurse. I also did not tip her because I didn't feel like a nurse was used to getting tips.
4: Yeah.
0: That felt weird. Give me number two.
5: No, it is illegal to tip any healthcare professional in our moral clauses of our state license. You can lose your license as a healthcare professional. I thought you guys should know that.
2: So is it illegal for them to accept the money, but like, can you just leave it on the tray or something? Like,
0: yeah, and also they're not going to turn you in,
2: right?
0: If you give them $20, like, you hand somebody $20, got him, citizen's arrest, you tip me. I'm calling the cops. Stay right here, sir. Thank you all for all the voicemails, all the calls. We had a heck of a show today. I hope you can go listen to it. It is up on the Bobby Bones Show podcast feed, including easy trivia, including the whole show giving me a hard time for holding my nose when I jump in the water. All that's up. We do a second show.

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1: Kicks Country Weather.
2: Partly sunny sky with a chance of some scattered showers, a few isolated thunderstorms. Our high temperatures today, right around 80 degrees. Slight chance of showers to storms tonight, and overnight low near 65. Limited sunshine, but a good chance of some showers and thunderstorms throughout the day. Our high temperatures Saturday, right around 80. Sunday, mixed for clouds and sunshine, a high in the low 80s, and remaining partly cloudy on Monday with a high into the lower 80s. I'm meteorologist Sally Russell from the Cole Chevy Body Shop Weather Center.
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0: the Problem Tour is officially over. Morgan Wallen right there, and Don't We on 106.3, 107.7 Kicks Country. Throughout the tour, Morgan donated over $1 million worth of instruments to 26 different schools in need across the cities he performed at. A portion of every ticket sold on the tour went to his foundation, which makes huge donations like this possible. Over $1 million worth of instruments to schools. Pretty cool. Morgan Wallen. I'm Brian Matthews. Hey, happy Friday to you. Thank you for letting us be a part of your workday. Got more of your country favorites on the way with Carrie Underwood. Riley Green coming up. Also, John Morgan's Kid Myself on the way from the text lines on 106.3, 107.7 Kicks Country.
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Disney has already sold out of their ad spots for next year's Super Bowl. 30-second spots sold for up to $10 million. 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

And do it, baby, Carrie Underwood. It's Kicks on your Friday. I'm Brock Matthews. Hope you're doing well. 304-325-2250. If you got a request, hit me up. Now from the request lines, John Morgan and Kid Myself on Kicks Country. 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

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I'm Brock Matthews. Happy Friday to you. 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I'll give you that new keyword. That keyword could win you $1,000 cash, just like it did Barbara Lena Bluefield, Deborah Meadows from North Tazewell, Wally Adkins from Bluefield, just to name a few of our winners. The Kicks Country $20,000 cash grab. Again, your next keyword coming up just after one. Another keyword at 3 and 5 and 8 o'clock today. 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More country coming up. Got Garth on the way for you. Megan Maroney coming up too. It's Kicks on your Friday.

0: 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It's Kicks on your Friday. 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
4: Kicks Country Weather.
5: Partly sunny sky with a chance of some scattered showers, a few isolated thunderstorms. Our high temperatures today, right around 80 degrees. Slight chance of showers to storms tonight, and overnight low near 65. Limited sunshine, but a good chance of some showers and thunderstorms throughout the day. Our high temperatures Saturday, right around 80. Sunday, mixture of clouds and sunshine, a high in the low 80s, and remaining partly cloudy on Monday with a high into the lower 80s. I'm meteorologist Sally Russell from the Cole Chevy Body Shop Weather Center.
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Nobody plays more country. I'm Brock Matthews. Megan Maroney getting her own American Girl doll. 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

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Or maybe buy something you've had your eye on for a while. However you'd spend it. 106.3, 107.7 Kicks Country

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1063-1077 Kicks Country. Hey, happy Friday. I'm Lori Charles. So glad that I can get you to the end of the work week. Yeah, well, let's do it together. So here's Brad Paisley. This is Waiting on a Woman. We're waiting on the weekend. Kicks Country.

too early to talk about the Super Bowl, but did you know that Disney has reportedly sold out all of their ads for the Super Bowl? They allegedly sold for $8 to $9 million for a 30-second

0: lot to look forward to. Apparently, that is the point when humans feel the happiest and the healthiest and the most confident. I love that. But I like to think that once you hit 47 and you feel that happy, healthy confidence, that it's just, you know, smooth sailing from there on out. That's how I like to look at it. But a survey found that people around that age tend to feel better because they are really focusing on their well-being at that point. Like, they're treating the body as a whole, overall health, instead of just trying to look pretty all the time. You're really trying to be that picture of health inside and out. Kix Country.
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In a

Somebody handed you $1,000 today. 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Or maybe buy something you've had your eye on for a while. 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

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I'm Lori Charles. 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
5: Kicks Country Weather.
6: With a little low pressure system just off to our east and a lot of humid air available for some showers and thunderstorms across Appalachia for the rest of today. We'll be in the low 80s. For the overnight hours, a very slight chance of shower, mid-60s. We're looking pretty good on Saturday, although some showers may pop up through the day. We'll be in the low 80s. Then scattered thunderstorms around on Saturday night, much lower rain chances on Sunday, sunny in low 80s. I'm meteorologist Steve Hamilton from the Cole Chevy Body Shop Weather Center.
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Good luck. Thanks to Victory Honda, Beckley.

Well, now that Jelly Roll is off the road, he says he's going to take a little bit of time off to do some healing. Here he is now with Hands Up, Kicks Country.

0: 106.3, 107.7, Kicks Country, a duet. That's Ella Langley and Morgan Wallen there, and I Can't Love You Anymore. Well, she has dropped a duet today with Coe Wetzel. Yeah, so be listening for that soon, called Jaded. And you may remember they teamed up in 2023 for a duet called That's Why We Fight. But it's brand new, dropped today. Could be another exciting big hit for Ella Langley as she continues to take over the world, which she already has. Kicks Country.
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1077 Kix Country. She just knew it. All right. So, right here at Kix Country, we want to give away a great Appalachian summer staycation. That's a chance for you to stay in some great resorts close to home. 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

It's coming up tomorrow morning at 10 a.m. at Cole Harley Davidson in Bluefield. And it's in honor of the brother of our very own Joey Jarvis here at the radio station. It's a memorial motorcycle ride for Dennis Lee Jarvis II, who is greatly missed by the Jarvis family. All right, here's George Burge and Luke Bryan.

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0: Edition of The Voice is going to premiere in the spring of 2027. It's going to appear, of course, on NBC, but it's going to include coaches like Queen Latifah, Joe Jonas of the Jonas Brothers, Keke Palmer, and guess who else? Yeah, that guy right there, Riley Green. But no word yet on who the contestants are going to be, but it's going to be a celebrity edition, so that should be a whole lot of fun. And hey, I'm just going to tune in for some Riley. What about you? Kicks Country.
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10: Kicks Country Weather.
11: We have a little low pressure system just off to our east and a lot of humid air available for some showers and thunderstorms across Appalachia for the rest of today. We'll be in the low 80s. For the overnight hours, a very slight chance of a shower, mid-60s. We're looking pretty good on Saturday, although some showers may pop up through the day. We'll be in the low 80s. Then scattered thunderstorms around on Saturday night, much lower rain chances on Sunday, sunny in low 80s. I'm meteorologist Steve Hamilton from the Cole Chevy Body Shop Weather Center.

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I'm Lori Charles. Hey, we got another keyword on the way for you today at 5 o'clock, so make sure you're tuned in. Make sure you're tuned in because we're going to do two things.

1063 1077 Kicks Country. I'm Lori Charles. All right, so here's some of the most unusual baby names from last year. Maybelline was Infant Girl. Well, that is kind of overly obviously stated. Howdy, Papa Demon Gator, Beretta, and somebody named their kid Tsunami. Come on.

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What's the first thing you do? Fill up the truck, take the family out, pay a few bills, or maybe buy something you've had your eye on for a while. However you'd spend it, 106.3, 107.7 Kicks Country

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1077 Country Ari. So I am just like too far into this list of the craziest baby names that were given last year. So we've got the name Ethereal. What? Lennon? Mattel? I still can't get over Infant Girl. Really? You named your baby girl that?

103-1077 Kicks Country. All right, we got more keywords, or a keyword left to reveal today at 8 o'clock with CJ Crew. So that's coming up, going to be the final keyword. 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
1: Weather. Looks like our lowest rain chances will be on Sunday. Scattered showers and thunderstorms around Appalachia for a while. Low pressure is off to our east, and with all that humid air moving in, we can expect a few showers overnight. We'll be dipping into the mid-60s. Scattered showers and thunderstorms on Saturday with a mix of sunshine and clouds, and we're topping out in the low 80s. Only a slight chance of a shower Sunday, mix of sun and clouds and low 80s. I'm meteorologist Steve Hamilton from the Cole Chevy Body Shop Weather Center.
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love that guy. And I love all of his Instagram pictures where he likes to, you know, show off his very toned abs. I'm not offended by that. Oh, no. It's actually just some gym, you know, motivation, I guess. Tucker Wedmore there. I'm Lori Charles. And, hey, we just gave away a great Appalachian summer staycation. Here is what, if you didn't win it, here's what you missed out on. It's brought to you by Uncharted Adventures and a chance for you to enjoy a whole lot of adventure, but a whole lot closer to home. And you'll be able to stay at great resorts like Pipestem State Park or Glade Springs Resort or a treehouse at Lake Mountain Manor. Now, I told you earlier that I had stayed at two of the three. I totally forgot about staying at Glade Springs one time. And this has been many, many, many years ago. But it was just wonderful. And I'm so disappointed that I totally forgot about being there. But it just shows you how long ago it had been. But it was, like, you know, pretty luxurious. I loved it. But you also got a chance to win a boat, paddleboard.

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Monday morning, 7 a.m. Lunchbox thinks his wife has lost her mind. Something that she got for his boys. We'll talk about that Monday morning Bobby Bones Show on 106.3, 107.7 Kix Country.

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0: 963-1077 Kicks Country. Hey, don't forget the final keyword in the $20,000 cash grab is on the way for you tonight at 8 o'clock with CJ Crew. So he's going to reveal that keyword. 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So good luck to you. 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
8: Looks like our lowest rain chances will be on Sunday. Scattered showers and thunderstorms around Appalachia for a while. Low pressure is off to our east, and with all that humid air moving in, we can expect a few showers overnight. We'll be dipping into the mid-60s. Scattered showers and thunderstorms on Saturday with a mix of sunshine and clouds, and we're topping out in the low 80s. Only a slight chance of a shower Sunday, mix of sun and clouds in low 80s. I'm meteorologist Steve Hamilton from the Cole Chevy Body Shop Weather Center.
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Monday morning, 7 a.m. Lunchbox thinks his wife has lost her mind. Something that she got for his boys. We'll talk about that Monday morning Bobby Bones Show on 106.3, 107.7 Kix Country.

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What's the first thing you do? Fill up the truck, take the family out, pay a few bills, or maybe buy something you've had your eye on for a while. 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

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Hey, I hope you have a great rest of your day. Yeah, happy Friday night. Summertime Friday nights always make me happy, you know. Happier than just a regular Friday night. Being in the summertime is always better, I think. All right, have a great weekend. I'll be back with you tomorrow at noon. Here's John Pardee.

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Hello there. It's Friday night. I'm CJ Cruz. BB Rexha and Florida Georgia Line coming up. And George Burns, too. 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
4: Looks like our lowest rain chances will be on Sunday. Scattered showers and thunderstorms around Appalachia for a while. Low pressure is off to our east, and with all that humid air moving in, we can expect a few showers overnight. We'll be dipping into the mid-60s. Scattered showers and thunderstorms on Saturday with a mix of sunshine and clouds, and we're topping out in the low 80s. Only a slight chance of a shower Sunday, mix of sun and clouds and low 80s. I'm meteorologist Steve Hamilton from the Cole Chevy Body Shop Weather Center.

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Right now, John Morgan, Kid Myself, 106.3, 107.7 Kicks Country.

So how many inches of your height would you be willing to lose for money? It's a weird question, but surprisingly, a lot of people would get a lot shorter. We'll talk about it in less than 15 minutes. Lainey Wilson and John Mayer now. It's Phone Keys Wallet on Kix Country.

Monday morning, 7 a.m. Lunchbox thinks his wife has lost her mind. Something that she got for his boys. We'll talk about that Monday morning Bobby Bones Show on 106.3, 107.7 Kicks Country.

0: Bailey Zimmerman, Chevy Silverado on 106.3, 107.7 Kicks Country. Well, a new poll just asked people, how many inches of your height would you be willing to lose for money? Believe it or not, 19% said they'd give up 2 inches for just $300,000. But get this, a whopping 30% of people are willing to give up 10 inches of their height for $50 million. Listen, I'm vertically challenged as it is. I don't know if I could do that, but on the other side, $50 million? That's a lot of money. Parker McCollum coming up next. 106.3, 107.7 Kicks Country.
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